Wonder if you're lonesome tonight. You know, someone said that the world's a stage and each must play a part. Fate had me playing in love with you as my sweetheart. Act one was where we met. I loved you at first glance. You read your lines so cleverly and never missed a cue. Then came act two. You seemed to change, you acted strange, and why I've never known. Honey, you lied when you said you loved me, and I had no cause to doubt you. But I'd rather go on hearing your lies than to go on living without you. Now the stage is bare, and I'm standing there with emptiness all around. And if you won't come back to me, then they can bring the curtain down.

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3: Let us all remember that we are in the holy presence of God.
4: In the name of the Father, and of the Son, and of the Holy Spirit. Amen.
3: The angel of the Lord declared unto Mary,
4: and she conceived by the power of the Holy Spirit.
3: Hail Mary, full of grace, the Lord is with thee. Blessed art thou amongst women, and blessed is the fruit of thy womb, Jesus.
4: Holy Mary, Mother of God, pray for us sinners, now and at the hour of our death. Amen.
3: Behold the handmaid of the Lord.
4: Be it done unto me according to your word.
3: Hail Mary, full of grace, the Lord is with thee. Blessed art thou amongst women, and blessed is the fruit of thy womb, Jesus.
4: Holy Mary, Mother of God, pray for us sinners, now and at the hour of our death. Amen.
3: And the Word was made flesh,
4: and dwelt among us.
3: Hail Mary, full of grace, the Lord is with thee. Blessed art thou amongst women, and blessed is the fruit of thy womb, Jesus.
4: Holy Mary, Mother of God, pray for us sinners, now and at the hour of our death. Amen.
3: Pray for us, Holy Mary, Mother of God,
4: that we may be made worthy of the promises of Christ.
3: Let us pray.
4: Pour forth, we beseech thee, O Lord, thy grace into our hearts, that we to whom the incarnation of Christ, thy Son, was made known by the message of an angel, may by his passion and cross be brought to the glory of his resurrection, through the same Christ our Lord. Amen.
3: Glory be to the Father, and to the Son, and to the Holy Spirit.
4: As it was in the beginning, is now, and ever shall be, world without end. Amen.
3: Glory be to the Father, and to the Son, and to the Holy Spirit.
4: As it was in the beginning, is now, and ever shall be, world without end. Amen.
3: Glory be to the Father, and to the Son, and to the Holy Spirit.
4: As it was in the beginning, is now, and ever shall be, world without end. Amen.
3: Saint Cecilia,
4: pray for us.
3: Saint John Baptist de la Salle,
4: pray for us.
3: Leave Jesus in our hearts forever.
4: In the name of the Father, and of the Son, and of the Holy Spirit. Amen. 106.2
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0: Good afternoon, London, Philippines. It's time to play and win again. Welcome po sa 5M edition ng PCSO Lottery Draw this Sunday, June 28, 2026. 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

0: First game of the night, Super Million Jackpot agad. At dahil wala po tayong jackpot winner last Thursday, tonight's jackpot prize is 46,214,516 pesos and 39 centavos, net of the agent's prize commission. Sir, please press that button and let's play Super Lotto 649. 49 balls numbered 1 to 49 ang makikita po ninyong hinahalo sa loob ng ating draw machine. 6 na bola pa rin po ang hintay nating piliin, so good luck, Super Lotto players! And our first number is 32! Lotto winners, ingatang mabuti ang inyong lotto tickets. Huwag babasain at huwag paplansahin ang mga yan. Remember, kailangan ma-validate ang winning ticket sa pag-claim ng inyong premyo. Our second number is 1. You can win 50 pesos if you match the 3 winning numbers drawn for the Super Lotto 649. And for our third number, we have 35. Kapag 4 winning numbers naman po ang inyong nakuha, 1.2 million pesos ang papremyong paghahatian. Our fourth number is 23. At 1.3 million pesos will be equally divided to all who gets 5 winning numbers sa lucky winning combination. The fifth number is 14. Isang bola na lamang pong hintay natin para makompleto ng Super Million combination. Sana lucky number niyo na po ang mapili. And for our sixth and final number, we have 29. Again, here are the official winning numbers for the Super Lotto 649 draw. We have 32, 1, 35, 23, 14, and 29 in any order for the jackpot prize of 46,214,516 pesos and 39 centavos, net of the agent's prize commission. Coming up next is the much-awaited Ultra Million Jackpot. Ready na po mga tickets for the Ultra Lotto 658 because we'll play right away after this break.
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0: Mga kalaro, wala rin pong jackpot winner last Friday. So tonight's Ultra Lotto jackpot prize is 128 million pesos, net of the agent's prize commission. Once again, sir, please press that button and let's play Ultra Lotto 658. Lotto players, Ultra Lotto draw na. Kumpleto po ang 58 draw balls numbered 1 to 58 na nasa loob ng draw machine. 6 na bola pa rin po ang pipiliin, so good luck po sa lahat ng may tickets. The first number is 46. Sa mga jackpot pairing games gaya ng Ultra Lotto, paghatian po equally ang jackpot sakaling dalawa o higit pa ang ating jackpot winners. The second number is 56. Kung makuha rin nyo naman ang 3 sa 6 na nanalong numero, panalo kayo ng 100 piso. And the third number is 8. 1.4 million pesos naman ang paghatian equally ng mga makakakuha ng 4 out of the 6 winning numbers. The fourth number is 1. Kung mag-match ang 5 numbers ninyo sa winning combination, paghatian po ninyo ang 1.5 million pesos. The fifth number is 3. Isang numero na lamang po ang hintay natin para makompleto ng Ultra Million combination. Good luck, lot of players! And our sixth and final number is 5. Again, tonight's official Ultra Lotto 658 winning numbers in any order. 46, 56, 8, 1, 3, and 5 for the jackpot prize of 128 million pesos, net of the agent's prize commission. Congratulations to our winners! Isunod naman po natin ang pa-premyo ng 2D Lotto at 3D Lotto Games na iatid po sa inyo ni Fiona.
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7: 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Every 2 p.m., 5 p.m. and 9 p.m. At eto na po ang ating 3D Lotto winning numbers. The first number, 7. The second number, 7. And the third number is 0. Muli po ang ating 3D Lotto winning combination for tonight is 7. 7 and 0 in exact order. Diretso na tayo sa panalong gala ng dalawang masuswerteng numero. It's time for the 9 p.m. edition of the 2D Lotto Game. D Lotto Players. 4,000 pesos per 10 peso play ang panalo pag nag-match ang 2 numbers ninyo sa ating winning combination in exact order. Kung nanalo via the Rumpelito System Play, 2,000 pesos ang maiuwi ninyo. Lotto winners, may 1 year kayo to claim your prizes. At nakapili na ng 2D Lotto winning numbers. For the first number, we have 17. And the second number is 13. Recapping the 2D Lotto winning combination for the 9 p.m. draw, we have 17. And 13 in exact order. Congratulations sa lahat ng winners at sa atin namang STL fans.

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0: 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Thank you for listening. Og lakit na usab ni Amy Vasaylahi og ingman Juni Cuba. 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
1: Let us all remember that we are in the holy presence of God.
2: In the name of the Father, and of the Son, and of the Holy Spirit. Amen.
1: The angel of the Lord declared unto Mary,
2: and she conceived by the power of the Holy Spirit.
1: Hail Mary, full of grace, the Lord is with thee. Blessed art thou amongst women, and blessed is the fruit of thy womb, Jesus.
2: Holy Mary, Mother of God, pray for us sinners, now and at the hour of our death. Amen.
1: Behold the handmaid of the Lord.
2: Be it done unto me according to your word.
1: Hail Mary, full of grace, the Lord is with thee. Blessed art thou amongst women, and blessed is the fruit of thy womb, Jesus.
2: Holy Mary, Mother of God, pray for us sinners, now and at the hour of our death. Amen.
1: And the Word was made flesh,
2: and dwelt among us.
1: Hail Mary, full of grace, the Lord is with thee. Blessed art thou amongst women, and blessed is the fruit of thy womb, Jesus.
2: Holy Mary, Mother of God, pray for us sinners, now and at the hour of our death. Amen.
1: Pray for us, Holy Mary, Mother of God,
2: that we may be made worthy of the promises of Christ.
1: Let us pray.
3: Pour forth, we beseech thee, O Lord, thy grace into our hearts, that we to whom the incarnation of Christ, thy Son, was made known by the message of an angel, may by his passion and cross be brought to the glory of his resurrection, through the same Christ our Lord. Amen.
1: Glory be to the Father, and to the Son, and to the Holy Spirit.
2: As it was in the beginning, is now, and ever shall be, world without end. Amen.
1: Glory be to the Father, and to the Son, and to the Holy Spirit.
2: As it was in the beginning, is now, and ever shall be, world without end. Amen.
1: Glory be to the Father, and to the Son, and to the Holy Spirit.
2: As it was in the beginning, is now, and ever shall be, world without end. Amen.
1: Saint Cecilia,
2: pray for us.
1: Saint John Baptist de la Salle,
2: pray for us.
1: Leave Jesus in our hearts forever.
3: In the name of the Father, and of the Son, and of the Holy Spirit. Amen.
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